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0: Where are you?
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3: If you are a child of God, if you want me to set you free and heal your disease, join hands

Here is the rhythm even bigger than before, it is loud and kicking. 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

0: Follow me into the light. You will experience much joy and delight. 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